need people like me. You need people like me so you can point your fingers and say, that's the bad guy. What I make you? Good? You're not good. You just know how to hide and lie.

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1: And now we're going to open our first night tonight. We have a new tune composed by our tenor sax, Bobby Keeper Sitter, Valerie Cable. The tune called El Toro.

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People, all they do is talk, man. I mean, why to leave him alone, man? All they do is talk about him, man. I mean, you know. Did you hear about that thing now? Did you hear about that thing, man? She did what?